how do the do with the us two? Right on the backlog, Jeff and Billy Meltdog, chilling on the track board, mixing on the skills form, keep a shit in fit form. They got it going on, patterns in the forms get you open like a spiff. If you take a sniff, you might end up like a stiff, cause it's funky, a hip hop junkie is what I am. Straight from Brooklyn with a gun in my hand. I'm just kidding, or should I say fibbing, or both is fine. It doesn't matter, you know what I'm at.

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Our colors will fade eventually. So if our time is running out, day after day, we'll make the mundane a masterpiece. Oh my, my, oh my, my love. I take one look at you, you're taking me out.

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Watch lights fade from every room. Bedsitter people look back and lament another day's useless energy spent. Impassioned lovers wrestle as one. 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New mother picks up and settles her son. Senior citizens wish they were young. Cold-hearted orb that rules the night removes the colors from our sight. Red is gray and yellow white, but we decide which is right and which is an illusion.

said, Rob, no diggity, no doubt. Black Street Productions, we out, Rob. We out.

humor. Beliefs aligned in Zen like Buddha. Got equal parts of sex and cuteness. One look in your eyes, it can execute you. Girls can't tell that he fine or flip, cause he don't look like he like dick. But if he liked it, I'd still like him. As a freak, I can admit that he likes it. With each crowd, we proud, we don't fit. And ain't nobody here gets our shit. So if we